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1: Due to popular demand, Point Blank Radio is heading back to Two Tribes Campfire in King's Cross with another free all-day event. From 2 p.m. right through to midnight for our end of summer jam on Saturday, the 5th of September. Expect the full Point Blank family in attendance with DJs Andy Lockup, Brax, NJ Carter, Malik Fulsoul, Nipper Gill, Nui, Paul C, and Polo, spinning a carefully curated soundtrack from past and present. Two Tribes Campfire is situated on Tile Yard Road, N79AH, and has firmly established itself as one of London's hottest alfresco venues. This unique, versatile venue features a contemporary brewhouse, an outdoor barbecue fire pit kitchen with food served all day. 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
1: Due to popular demand, Point Blank Radio is heading back to Two Tribes Campfire in King's Cross with another free all-day event. From 2 p.m. right through to midnight for our end of summer jam on Saturday, the 5th of September. Expect the full Point Blank family in attendance with DJs Andy Lockup, Brax, NJ Carter, Malik Fulsoul, Nipper Gill, Nui, Paul C, and Polo, spinning a carefully curated soundtrack from past and present. Two Tribes Campfire is situated on Tile Yard Road, N7-9AH, and has firmly established itself as one of London's hottest alfresco venues. This unique, versatile venue features a contemporary brewhouse, an outdoor barbecue fire pit kitchen with food served all day. 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Campfire is just a short walk from King's Cross Station or Caledonian Road Tube, and entrance is free all day. 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
1: Due to popular demand, Point Blank Radio is heading back to Two Tribes Campfire in King's Cross with another free all-day event. From 2 p.m. right through to midnight for our end of summer jam on Saturday, the 5th of September. Expect the full Point Blank family in attendance with DJs Andy Lockup, Brax, NJ Carter, Malik Fulsoul, Nipper Gill, Nui, Paul C, and Polo, spinning a carefully curated soundtrack from past and present. Two Tribes Campfire is situated on Tile Yard Road, N7-9AH, and has firmly established itself as one of London's hottest alfresco venues. This unique, versatile venue features a contemporary brewhouse, an outdoor barbecue fire pit kitchen with food served all day. 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Campfire is just a short walk from King's Cross Station or Caledonian Road Tube, and entrance is free all day. So, on Saturday, the 5th of September, make sure you get down and join us for another eagerly awaited installment. 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

here together. On the Big Friendly, Point Blank Radio. You're here with Zaki. We're live to the capital. For those wandering thoughts. Getting grounded. After the fun bank holiday weekend.

show with something from the Brewerals, Andy Compton. Watching Waves. Stepped into George Barrares Gervenzilla. Playing right now, something for Mr. Beatnik. Dance of the Dolphins. Into Lamech. Ocean Calm. Settling you in this morning, nice and slowly.

whatever you got in your mind, it's all gonna work out. 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One chance in life. Make the most of it. Make a smile rise. Help one another. Dance together. It's all good. 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Classic. 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

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Loving Room, House Gospel Chill, Promised Land. 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Quiet Village Reunion. Underneath. 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

capital, that's rising slowly, slowly. 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Big wave to the Shermanator this morning. Big wave to the Byron boy. Big wave to Yvonne. Big wave to Jimmy, Alex. Big wave to the Jackal. You're here with Zaki. We're live to the capital this beautiful Wednesday, and it's a short week. Grab the days. Make the most of it.

Buster's Lullaby, Wick Wade, C. Blake, Cool Cougar at War. Backtracking the last couple of tracks. Big wave to the Mickey G. Big wave to Jane. Big wave to the San Miguel. Big wave to the Foodie. Big wave to Tanya. Big wave to the Quack Quack. You're here with Zaki. Don't forget it. This Saturday, guys, Saturday, 5th of September, Point Blank Radio at Campfire. All roads leads to King's Cross. The whole of the family from 2 p.m. right through to midnight. And it's free entry. 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

to the place where you need to be, and that's just calm. One step at a time, together with the music we love. Isn't that beautiful? Brothers and sisters, that's you, that's me. The Big Friendly, Point Blank Radio, you're here with Zaki, and we love

0: 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Keep on. 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

now, isn't that a place you want to be? Where the mind wanders and the smiles rise for a better day. A feeling, a tingly sensation, and that's called being human. That's called having heart.

Like I said, guys, all roads lead to Point Blank Radio. The end of summer reunion at Campfire this Saturday. 2 p.m. to midnight in King's Cross. Backtracking the last couple of tracks, Inner City Sound Archive, Our Band, Tiff Schwartz, Nebraska, Make It Happen, Dr. Gazem, Give Me Your Love. You're here with Zaki. Beautiful, scrumptious.

track in the last couple of tracks. Remy Van Kestren, Found, Estabelle, Sveth, play right now, White Label, Friends Forever. Big wave to the MJ. Big wave to the Danielson. Big wave to the Scotty D. Big wave to the crew. Manish, Ronski, Joel. Big wave to Reesey Boy, Ebsy Boy. Big wave to the Nina girl. Don't forget, guys, Saturday, 26th of September, Zaki and Manish, all night long. That's Saturday, 26th of September, at the BBE store, 3 p.m. to 11 p.m. Back to back, all night. It's going to be fun, and it's free entry, guys. Grab those free tickets from RA, Skiddle,

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I hope you're back to normal after the long bank holiday weekend. 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Scrumptious. That's you, the listener.

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This is a slow meditation. Choose one of your fingers and imagine a single tiny yellow ball of warm energy at the tip of it. 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Slowly imagine more tiny yellow balls of energy joining them. It's a gradual process, but imagine your finger filling with hundreds, thousands even, of tiny smiling faces that are full of warm, positive energy. Once you have filled your second finger, move on to repeat the process with all of your fingers on that hand. Relax and enjoy doing this. 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Feel the smiling faces filling up the whole of your hand, the spaces between your fingers, the palm, and every part of your hand, the nerves, the skin, the muscle. Now that your whole hand is filled with warm, healing yellow energy, start

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1: Unique is what you are. 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
1: Due to popular demand, Point Blank Radio is heading back to Two Tribes Campfire in King's Cross with another free all-day event. From 2 p.m. right through to midnight for our end of summer jam on Saturday, the 5th of September. Expect the full Point Blank family in attendance with DJs Andy Lockup, Brax, NJ Carter, Malik Fulsoul, Nipper Gill, Nui, Paul C, and Polo, spinning a carefully curated soundtrack from past and present. Two Tribes Campfire is situated on Tile Yard Road, N7-9AH, and has firmly established itself as one of London's hottest alfresco venues. This unique, versatile venue features a contemporary brewhouse, an outdoor barbecue fire pit kitchen with food served all day. 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Campfire is just a short walk from King's Cross Station or Caledonian Road Tube, and entrance is free all day. So, on Saturday, the 5th of September, make sure you get down and join us for another eagerly awaited installment. 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
1: Due to popular demand, Point Blank Radio is heading back to Two Tribes Campfire in King's Cross with another free all-day event. From 2 p.m. right through to midnight for our end of summer jam on Saturday the 5th of September. Expect the full Point Blank family in attendance with DJs Andy Lockup, Brax, NJ Carter, Malik Fulsoul, Nipper Gill, Nui, Paul C, and Polo, spinning a carefully curated soundtrack from past and present. Two Tribes Campfire is situated on Tile Yard Road, N7-9AH, and has firmly established itself as one of London's hottest alfresco venues. This unique, versatile venue features a contemporary brewhouse, an outdoor barbecue fire pit kitchen with food served all day. 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Campfire is just a short walk from King's Cross Station or Caledonian Road Tube, and entrance is free all day. 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
1: Due to popular demand, Point Blank Radio is heading back to Two Tribes Campfire in King's Cross with another free all-day event. From 2 p.m. right through to midnight for our end of summer jam on Saturday, the 5th of September. Expect the full Point Blank family in attendance with DJs Andy Lockup, Brax, NJ Carter, Malik Fulsoul, Nipper Gill, Nui, Paul C, and Polo, spinning a carefully curated soundtrack from past and present. Two Tribes Campfire is situated on Tile Yard Road, N7-9AH, and has firmly established itself as one of London's hottest alfresco venues. This unique, versatile venue features a contemporary brewhouse, an outdoor barbecue fire pit kitchen with food served all day. 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Campfire is just a short walk from King's Cross Station or Caledonian Road Tube, and entrance is free all day. 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
1: Due to popular demand, Point Blank Radio is heading back to Two Tribes Campfire in King's Cross with another free all-day event. From 2 p.m. right through to midnight for our end of summer jam on Saturday, the 5th of September. Expect the full Point Blank family in attendance with DJs Andy Lockup, Brax, NJ Carter, Malik Fulsoul, Nipper Gill, Nui, Paul C, and Polo, spinning a carefully curated soundtrack from past and present. Two Tribes Campfire is situated on Tile Yard Road, N79AH, and has firmly established itself as one of London's hottest alfresco venues. This unique, versatile venue features a contemporary brewhouse, an outdoor barbecue fire pit kitchen with food served all day, set in a laid-back outdoor terrace space with a large covered seating area. Campfire is just a short walk from King's Cross Station or Caledonian Road Tube, and entrance is free all day. So, on Saturday, the 5th of September, make sure you get down and join us for another eagerly awaited installment. 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
1: I'm blank.
2: We are controlling transmission.

Yes, yes, what is going on? It's the Big Bad Point Blank on your DAB. And it's 4 p.m. Wednesday. You're locked into myself, Brex. And we are rolling through live. Yep, actually today we're not live. This is a pre-record. Still in the process of moving house. Should be all done in time for the next show. But keeping it going with the pre-records. You feeling it? Add to my Wednesday gang. Intro sounds from J Sounds. This one's called Stay Away from Dark Alleys. Some good general advice there. From the one like J Sounds. Yeah, out to my regulars, out to Nisha, out to Sai, out to Champs, out to James. Easy the house mum, out to the Shermanator. Easy X4 Ram.

Lloyd. Out to all the guys at the Trellick Lounge as well. And that's enough for now. Just gonna let the music do the talking. I'll be back in a few. This is Black Brax. Point Blank on your DAB. Let's do this.

Armil on this one. A track called Morals. This one, the Bjorn Tosk disco mix. And before this, one by Pete Ogden and Leifar, a track called Holding You.

Don't forget, if there's any IDs that I don't get to, make sure you hit me up. On SoundCloud, Instagram, YouTube, whatever it is, I'll definitely get around to it. Even if it takes me a while. And don't forget a date for your diary this coming Saturday over there at Two Tribes Campfire. It's the official Point Blank End of Summer Jam. Absolutely free entry, 2 p.m. till midnight. You can catch myself down there, bringing down some vibes alongside other Point Blank residents. Check the ads for all the details. But I will see you there. You're locked into Brax right now. This is Rhythmic Addiction, a pre-record for this week. Back live in a couple of weeks' time. Vibes just as strong.

out to Nisha on that last one. That one's all yours. Classic sounds of Afefe Iku. Track called Mirror Dance.

this one underneath me right now. If you're a fan of the show, you would have heard me play it a good few times. This one, no understatement, never leaves the bag. Mixing the rough with the smooth, this one sounds off the Royal Mirror Ball. Track called Earth in Blue. Still just over 1 hour left. Plenty more vibes to share. You're locked into Brax right now. This is the sounds of Rhythmic Addiction. On your big blad, Point Blank, DAB. Forget, this is a pre-record, and I'll be back live in 2 weeks' time.

This one sounds of Harrison BDP. Track called Sundial. And before this, a little two-step number. Romat featuring Shawnee Taylor. Track called You're Not Alone.

And before that, Grooveyard Records. First quote, track called Come For Me. Take it from the Bump and Grind EP.

Pre-record. So apologies if you're sending the shout outs. But I will be back in 2 weeks' time. It's all good. And as usual, Lee Berry will be taking the reins from 6 this evening.

over there at Two Tribes Campfire. Point Blank's End of Summer Jam. Can catch myself playing there. And check the ads for all the details.

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0: This one classic sounds Lyndon David Hall. R.I.P. Artful Dodger on the buttons on this one. Track called Forgive Me. This one's a guilty pleasure. And the last one, absolute bad boy combination, Malin Genie, Fritz Wentink.

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finishing up on this one by Lucene. Track called Chatter, this one the Dowd remix. Yeah, we've been all over the place this evening. Hopefully it's flowed. But it's all good. I will see you at the end of Summer Jam over there at Two Tribes Campfire. But for now, Lee Berry stepping up next, and I will see you back live in 2 weeks' time.

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1: Due to popular demand, Point Blank Radio is heading back to Two Tribes Campfire in King's Cross with another free all-day event. From 2 p.m. right through to midnight for our end of summer jam on Saturday, the 5th of September. 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Two Tribes Campfire is situated on Tile Yard Road, N7-9AH, and has firmly established itself as one of London's hottest alfresco venues. 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

agenda. This coming Saturday, 2 p.m, Two Tribes Campfire, King's Cross, lovely little venue there. Point blank, end of year party. Come and meet some of the DJs, listen to some of the DJs. Ooh, what a lineup, honestly, it's going to be really good.

Jez, Happy Wilson, got Mickey G on board. 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Well, it's all mixed bag we got for you this evening. I will now stop talking.

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Moving into this one, Shut Down.

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reaching out to Sammy P on that last one. Hope you will. So yes, this Saturday, Point Blank's end of year party, one not to miss. You've got Andy Lockup, Brax, Malik Full Soul, Nipper Gill, Nui, NJ Carter, Paul C, Polo. I mean, what a lineup. That is at Two Tribes Campfire, King's Cross. One not to miss.

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Final half an hour. Get your shouts in. We've got Psy-K, top of the hour this evening, stepping in for Mr. Rob Francis.

Saturday, two Tribe Campfire Point Blank End of Summer Party. 2 p.m. Come and meet the guys and the girls. Have a drink, have some food, bit of a dance. Always a good gig, Point Blank Parties.

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1: 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From 2 p.m. right through to midnight for our end of summer jam on Saturday, the 5th of September. Expect the full Point Blank family in attendance with DJs Andy Lockup, Brax, NJ Carter, Malik Fulsoul, Nipper Gill, Nui, Paul C, and Polo, spinning a carefully curated soundtrack from past and present. Two Tribes Campfire is situated on Tile Yard Road, N7-9AH, and has firmly established itself as one of London's hottest alfresco venues. This unique, versatile venue features a contemporary brewhouse, an outdoor barbecue fire pit kitchen with food served all day. Set in a laid-back outdoor terrace space with a large covered seating area. Campfire is just a short walk from King's Cross Station or Caledonian Road Tube, and entrance is free all day. So, on Saturday, the 5th of September, make sure you get down and join us for another eagerly awaited installment. 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

Yeah, you know we're going to go deep. Wednesday night business here on Point Blank Radio. Sending a massive shout out to the Genix, out to you and the family. Reaching out to Tash. Yeah, we're all looking forward to Saturday.

Yeah, going ever deeper with the sounds of Kate Alexi. Track is called What? Once again, reaching out to Lee Berry. And yeah, you know you can catch him back here in 2 weeks' time.

Yeah, we got two more days to go. And then it's Point Blank's End of Summer Jam. Party Time Business. Two Tribes Campfire.

Yeah, you got the deep sounds of Rick Wade rolling away in the background. Track is Detroit Suspense. Zero double 7 4 3 0 4 9 1 2 3. Psyche rolling through till 10 p.m.

Yeah, back and forth in time we go. Reaching out to Dave H. Yeah, that little nugget's got it. The track names are just symbols. Three triangles pointing to the right.

as we roll back in with the sounds of Vince Watson alongside John Dixon. The track is Peace of Mind.

going to send a massive shout out to Maggie Sinclair. Happy 7th anniversary. Coming from the anonymous.

taking you on a deep and abstract journey. Psyche in for Rob Francis. And yeah, you know we're all looking forward to Saturday's shenanigans. Saturday the 5th of September. All roads leading to King's Cross. All roads leading to Two Tribes Campfire up there at the Two Tribes Brewery. Get down nice and early. Nipper Gill will be setting the standard from 2 p.m. Yeah, the management have pulled together a quality lineup. You got Andy Lockup, you got Brax, you got Malik For Soul, and as I said, Nipper Gill. And yeah, we got Nui. NJ Carter will be in the house. We got Paul C in attendance. And yeah, that man Polo's on the list.

Yeah, reaching out to Tony and Maggie Sinclair. Celebrating 7 years. Sending love to each other from the White Isle of Ibiza.

Yeah, the original sounds of Julian Garnett rolling away in the background. The hills behind San Francisco. Reaching out to Karen P.

Yeah, all about the juju music for this one. Available on Bandcamp. Reaching out to Tash.

Yeah, if this one don't warm you up for Radius, I'm not sure what will. Keep those ears in this direction. Keep those ears on the deets for the advert. Yeah, keep it point blank.

enjoy your Thursday and Friday, and we'll see you on Saturday. Till then, I'll catch you on the flip side.

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1: 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Two Tribes Campfire is situated on Tile Yard Road, N79AH, and has firmly established itself as one of London's hottest alfresco venues.

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Sounds a point blank on your DAB, on your smart speaker, or on your playback. This one's yours.

Ik zei het, ik heb in de show. Big shout to the Jennings. 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Further off the beaten track before I go into more familiar territory, so to speak.

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track called Nights coming up after this one. This one, Jazz Note 3, the Total Science remix. 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

rougher the smooth, smoother the rough. Lighter the dark. Which is reminding me of something. I'm just going to have to go dig it out.

So, what was I going to dig out? It was this quote on the back of the 2-on-1 series, the famous Moving Shadow 9 record collection. And it's a quote that says, "Many styles make the one." MC5O, 1994.

This track is Visions by Damien's Ghost. From the Universalis EP. If you go on to Bandcamp, do a little search, you will most surely find it. This guy rarely releases stuff, but when he does, it's worth the wait.

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1: 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Two Tribes Campfire is situated on Tile Yard Road, N7-9AH, and has firmly established itself as one of London's hottest alfresco venues. 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Campfire is just a short walk from King's Cross Station or Caledonian Road Tube, and entrance is free all day. 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